0: dispatcher to engine 9, you're still on the street.
1: Just walked in the quarter.
0: Sir, it's going to be 377 2nd Avenue. 377 2nd Avenue.
2: Receive. We'll try it again.
0: All right, sir. Thank you. Rescue on Arwen.
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0: 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We see Charlie responds with engine 9. 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
2: 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We're going to be arriving in a minute. You can keep us on that. 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
0: All right, sir. Rescue 9, sir, you can return to service. I'll put you back at 10:15.

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0: Ninja 1, Rescue 9, Battalion 1, Mock Ambulance, Delta Response, car versus motorcycle, multiple calls. 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Madison Avenue at South Lake Avenue for motorcycle versus car. Multiple calls on it. Timeout is 10:20. Battalion 1, Chief. Rescue 9, okay, thank you. 10:21, Battalion 1, Chief.
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0: 10:21, sir.

0: 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We got one down on the road. 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

0: 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Timeout is 10:26.
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Hey, Alpha, response EMS call. 74 Crescent Drive, cross street of Burncliffe Avenue, New Scotland Avenue. 91-year-old female sick person. Repeating attention. Engine 11, Mike Ambulance. Alpha, response EMS call. 74 Crescent Drive, cross of Burncliffe Avenue, New Scotland Avenue for a sick person. Timeout 1031.

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1: 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Engine 11, did you arrive?
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1: Engine 1 at 10:42. I received truck 4 BOS to Albany Med. Can you take in another one? 326 Mountain Street, Delta response for seizures. I'm going to get rescue 2 started with you.

0: 204, truck 4. 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For multiple seizure, timeout, 1049.
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0: Time now is 10:50.
1: Dispatch, this is Rescue 1. 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
0: Yes, sir. It's going to be 326 Mountain Street. 326 Mountain Street, cross Southern Boulevard, Lighton Street. 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

0: 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Cross 4 Road and Germain, repeating truck 3, engine 4, see Charlie response. SUNY Uptown, 1400 Washington Avenue, Pinebush Building, 3rd floor lobby. Cross Fuller Road and Germain Street, reported as construction work on the floor. Now fire alarm activation. Time out is 10:52.
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1: What's happening, John?
0: 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You guys still need Jamal, correct?
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0: 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Tractor is arrived for trim 3.

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0: Three, C 11, 13.

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1: 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Repeating Engine 11, Milwaukee Ambulance, Alpha, response EMS call 71 Briar Avenue, first floor, across Cottage Avenue, Huron Street. 75-year-old male sick person. Timeout is 11:15.

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0: 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You need anything inside?
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0: 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Mohawk is going to go BLS to St. Peters.
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Cross Street of Ontario and Hartridge. Sick person. Time out and just talk about it.

Engine 11, okay. 11A Alpha Response, 69 Aspen Circle for lift assist, cross of Huron Street and Crumfield Road. That's Engine 11, A Alpha Response, 69 Aspen Circle, cross of Huron Street, Crumfield Road. 70-year-old male lift assist. Timeout is 12:16.

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0: Yeah, police are on the scene over there. They have a second patient now. Same, just a sick person. I did request a second ambulance out, but...
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2: 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Dispatcher 107, you can cancel that second law coming to central. 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

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Timeout. 1340.

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Truck 1, Rescue 9, Mark Ambulance, see Charlie, respond to EMS call 109 Green Street, apartment 2, cross of Bleecker Street, Herkimer Street, 42-year-old female, unknown medical problem, repeating. Truck 1, Rescue 9, Mohawk Ambulance, see Charlie response, EMS call 109 Green Street, apartment 2, cross of Bleecker and Herkimer Streets, unknown medical problem, timeout, 1356.

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0: It's Ninja 5, Milwaukee Ambulance, Bravo, respond to EMS call, South Pearl Street at Westerlo Street. 50-year-old male, no medical problem. The crisis team is out there with the subject. Repeating attention, Engine 5, Milwaukee Ambulance, B Bravo, respond to EMS call, South Pearl Street at Westerlo Street. 50-year-old male, no medical problem. The crisis team is out there with her. Correction, the crisis team is out there with him. Time now, 14:41.
1: One,
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0: 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Across the 3rd Street, Manning Boulevard. 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
0: All right, truck 3, taking the box. Truck 1, you've been canceled on the box. Truck 1, you've been canceled on the box. Tie 1, Chief. 1433.

0: Engine 7's arrived. Two-story wood frame, residential. Nothing showing. Company will be investigating. Engine 7 will have command.
1: 7 arriving. Nothing showing. Establishing command. Time now is 1434.

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1: Company is responding on the box, 26 North Manning Boulevard, signal 15 at this time. 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
1: Companies responding, Manning and Clinton is closed. 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Unable to access. Time now is 1435.

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1: Yeah.

Attention, for Memorial Alpha Response, 124 Washington Ave Extension, across the Springsteen Road, room 126, female with a fall there. Attention, for Mohawk, the Alpha Response, 124 Washington Ave Extension, across the Springsteen Road, room 126, female with a fall, 1446.

attention to 11 Mohawk, lead Bravo response. 426 Whitehall Road, across the Grand Cross Street and West 4th Street. 81-year-old female heard a fall. That'll be the main entrance there. Get attention 11 Mohawk, lead Bravo response. 426 Whitehall Road, across the Grand Cross Street and West 4th. Main entrance, 81-year-old female with a fall, timeout 1448.

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Extension engine four, Mohawk out. Response 176 Washington Ave extension. The dialysis clinic. They have an 84-year-old female in the lobby. Sick. Crosses Floyd Road, Rath Road. Again, that's engine four, Mohawk out. Response 176 Washington Ave extension. At dialysis clinic in the lobby. 84-year-old female, sick. Crosses Rath and Floyd Road. Time is 15:12.

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1: Attention, Angel Island Rescue 9, Mohawk, see Charlie response at 693 Park Ave. Going to be a caller there on scene, diabetic issue. Call came from his medical company. Across Ontario, Partridge Street. Again, that's Engine 11, Rescue 9, Mohawk, see Charlie response at 693 Park Ave. It's a male, diabetic problem, across Ontario and Partridge. Times 1520.

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1: 111.
0: 11. 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So we have 4 degrees of separation and no way to contact your patient.
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0: 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We have a A Alpha Response medical call at 354 South Manning.
1: Receive. What are the crosses on that?
2: Stand by. We're dispatching it now with Mohawk. Attention, Angela, Milwaukee Alpha Response, 354 South Manning Boulevard. It's going to be police on scene. They're requesting you to evaluate a 77-year-old male at 6. Crosses Arthur Drive, Keeler Drive. Again, that's Engine 11, Mohawk A, Alpha Response, 354 South Manning. Police are requesting you. You have a 77-year-old male that's sick. He's requesting the hospital. Crosses Arthur and Keeler Drive, 10-15-35.
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Attention engine 7, engine 10, Mohawk, D-Delta response, Central Lab, Everett Road, on the sidewalks, female down, not conscious. Again, this engine 7, engine 10, Mohawk, D-Delta response, Central Lab and Everett Road, on the corner on the sidewalk, so female down, not conscious. Time is 15:14. Excuse me, 15:44.

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Engine 1, rescue 1 long, D Delta response, 108, Quail Street, the female down, possible overdose, crosses Elk Street, Sherman Street. Kansas Engine 1, rescue 1 long, D Delta response, 108, Quail Street, female down, possible overdose, crosses Elk and Sherman. Time is 15:46.

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0: 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It's going to be a good 10 calls. Person got up and walked away. Return, everybody.
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0: 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Three-story wood frame, residential. Nothing showing. Company's investigating. 1-4 has command.
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Vince Chart 2 Rescue 2 Mohawk Sea Charlie response 39 New Hope Terrace, apartment 39. It's a 27-year-old female, Stacey Veal Spain, crosses Jennings Drive. Again, the Truck 4 Rescue, excuse me, Truck 2 Rescue 2 Mohawk Sea Charlie response 39 New Hope Terrace, apartment 39. 27-year-old female, feels faint, crosses Jennings Drive, time 6 p.m. 5.

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Attention Engine 5, hey Alpha Response, 48 Broadway. It's going to be in the park in that area on the picnic table. There's a male that's got a bucket on the table that's on fire across the State Street Maiden Lane. Again, this Engine 5, A Alpha Response, 488 Broadway. In the park in that area, there's a male with a fire. Fire's going to be in a bucket on the picnic table across the State Street Maiden Lane, times 1620.

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extension engine 11, Mohawk Alpha response, 5 Edward Terrace, 85-year-old female, bleeding from a surgical site across the South Main. Again, this engine 11, Mohawk Alpha response, 5 Edward Terrace, 85-year-old female with a hemorrhage across the South Main, time 16.9.

Engine 9, Charlie 4, see Charlie response. 10 Bogart Terrace for a possible fire alarm going off. Cars pass by, crosses second half. Units, Engine 9, Charlie 4, see Charlie response. 10 Bogart Terrace for a fire alarm. Cross the second half. Time is 16:51.

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0: 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We'll go check it out, see if we need a fan.
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0: Attention, Engine 5, Truck 1, Battalion 1, Engine 9, Truck 4, Rescue 9, Engine 1, and a squad. An alarm of fire is being transmitted 865 South Pearl Street across the city line. They have an active fire through a thermal camera there in the in-feed building. And that's Engine 5, Truck 1, Battalion 1, Engine 9, Truck 4, Rescue 9, Engine 1, and the squad. An alarm of fire is being transmitted 865 South Pearl Street across the city line. Showing an active fire on a thermal camera in the in-feed building. 1700.
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0: engine 11, that's negative 17-1.
1: Engine two responding 865 South Pearl Street for the alarm of fire from engine 9 across the city line in the NP building. That's engine two responding 865 South Pearl Street, the alarm of fire across the city line in the NP building. 762.

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2: Attention truck 2 in Mohawk, Alpha response, 280 North Pearl Street, apartment 506, dispatching just on 3 for the moment. It's a party there, sick, crosses Lark Drive, Harry Myers Mews. Again, this truck 2 Mohawk, Alpha response, 280 North Pearl Street, apartment 506, it's a party there, sick, crosses Lark Drive, Harry Myers Mews, 1017-05.
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0: 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Dispatch to Rescue 9, can you start over to 693 Park Ave? 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

0: Engine 11, Rescue 9, Mohawk, see Charlie response, 693 Park Ave. Meet in front, 27-year-old male, diabetic problem. Cross streets are going to be on Terry Street, Partridge Street. And that's Engine 11, Rescue 9, Mohawk, see Charlie response, 693 Park Ave. Meet in front, a 27-year-old male, diabetic problem. Crosses are going to be Ontario Street, Partridge Street, time 1709.
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0: 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Just come to the rear of the building. We'll meet you there.
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Attention engine 7, rescue 1, Mohawk, see Charlie response, 391 Central Ave, it's going to be the McDonald's, it's a 71-year-old male, sick, cross, going to be Quail Street, Ontario Street. That's engine 7, rescue 1, Mohawk, see Charlie response, 391 Central Ave, it's going to be the McDonald's for a 71-year-old male, sick, cross, going to be Quail Street, Ontario. Time 1716.

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Attention Engine 7, Rescue 1, Mohawk, D-Delta response, 396 Central Ave. An unknown age male, seizure inside the store. Cross, we're going to be Ontario Street, Partridge Street. And that's Engine 7, Rescue 1, Mohawk, D-Delta response, 396 Central Ave. Unknown age male, seizure inside the store. Cross, they're going to be Ontario Street, Partridge Street. Time 1745.

Attention Truck 1, Mohawk, A Alpha Response, 259 South Pearl Street, going to be for a 24-year-old female, chest pain, crossing me South Ferry Street, Arch Street, and that's Truck 1, Mohawk, A Alpha Response, 259 South Pearl Street for a 24-year-old female, chest pain, crosses going to be South Ferry Street and Arch Street, time 1755.

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Dispatch, rescue wanted in quarters.

Attention Engine 11, Mohawk, 8 Alpha Response, 307 Cortland Street, in the staff office, 59-year-old male, sick, enter from the rear of building, cross is going to be West Lawrence Street, South Allen. That's Engine 11, Mohawk, 8 Alpha Response, 307 Cortland Street, in the staff office, 59-year-old male, sick, enter from the rear of building, cross is going to be West Lawrence Street, South Allen Street. Time 18:07.

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Attention truck one, Mohawk, 8 Alpha response, 104 Grand Street, 3rd floor, 48-year-old female, sick. Crosses are going to be Wilbur Street and Ashgrove Place. And that's truck one, Mohawk, 8 Alpha response, 104 Grand Street, 3rd floor, 48-year-old female, sick. Crosses are going to be Wilbur Street, Ashgrove Place, times 1826.

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Engine 10, Truck 3, Mohawk, D-Delta response, 34 Rosemont Street. It's going to be for a 75-year-old female, fainted. Crosses are going to be Western Ave, Belvedere Ave. And that's Engine 10, Truck 3, Mohawk, D-Delta response, 34 Rosemont Street for a 75-year-old female, fainted. Crosses are going to be Western Ave, Belvedere Ave. Time, 1929.

attention engine 2, truck 2, see Charlie response for 325 Colony Street. Give me a general fire alarm, zone 993, cross 70 Lark Street, Henry Johnson Boulevard. And that's engine 2, truck 2, see Charlie response, 325 Colony Street, zone 993, cross 70 Lark Street, Henry Johnson Boulevard, time 1930.

Attention Engine 5, Rescue Known, Mohawk, see Charlie response, 81 Grand Street, basement for a 36-year-old female, pregnancy complication, cross meet Elm Street. Connect Engine 5, Rescue 9, Mohawk, see Charlie response, 81 Grand Street, basement for a 36-year-old female, pregnancy complication, cross meet Elm Street, time 1934.

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1: 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That was signal 10?
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4: Attention Engine 4, Rescue 1, Mohawk. D-Delta response, 20 High Dune Drive for a 72-year-old male, unknown problem, cross is going to be Pitch Pine Road, and that's Engine 4, Rescue 1, Mohawk, D-Delta response, 20 High Dune Drive for a 72-year-old male, unknown problem, cross is going to be Pitch Pine Road, time 1942.

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attention engine one long to AL for response. Engine one's actually going to be direct in front of your quarters, 320 Washington Ave. It's a party in front, traumatic injury, across the left, 10 Ave, Robin Street. Again, that's engine one Mohawk, AL for response. In front of engine one's quarters, 320 Washington, is a female, traumatic injury, across the left, 10 Robin. Time's 1944.

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2: Engine truck 1, rescue 2, Milwaukee Delta response. 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It's a male down on the sidewalk, not conscious. Again, this truck 1, rescue 2, Milwaukee Delta response. Arch Street, Grand Street on the corner. Male down, not conscious. Types 1945.
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3: 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EMS Engine 7, Rescue 1, Mohawk, D-Delta response, 88 Ontario Street, Apartment 1, 41-year-old male, possible overdose, crosses 1st and 2nd Streets, times 1947.
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0: 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We're going to need the read.
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0: Received. 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
0: Shemoa, 7 is out.

0: Dispatcher, return truck one in rescue 9, got one BLS following that. Truck one's in quarters.
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